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2: Gila County Weather.
3: Mostly sunny days, clear nights right through this weekend to the weekend. Below Miami, San Carlos, Roosevelt Lake, and the surrounding area. Looking for mostly sunny, maybe some high clouds at times and some periods of cloudiness. We will see daytime highs in the mid-90s and nighttime lows in the 60s. Some wind gusts up to 20 miles per hour. This hotter weather will continue throughout most of this week into this weekend. No rain is expected this week. Conditions are very dry and fire danger very high. And with that, Stage 1 fire restrictions are now in place for the Tonto National Forest as well as throughout Gila County. And with that, there's no building, maintaining, attending, or using a fire, campfire, or stove fire, including charcoal and briquettes, unless it's outside a structure that is provided by the Forest Service within a designated area. No smoking except within an enclosed vehicle or building, a recreation site. No discharging of a firearm, air rifle, or gas gun. And fireworks are never allowed in any national forest. Some exemptions do apply. Violators can possibly receive a fine of up to $5,000. So know before you go, visit the Tonto National Forest website for further info. And thanks for spending your day with Gila's KISS FM, KQSS 101.9.
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If you're interested, call 928-473-3700. 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

0: Mostly sunny days, clear nights right through this week into the weekend. Below Miami, San Carlos, Roosevelt Lake, and the surrounding area. Looking for mostly sunny, maybe some high clouds at times and some periods of cloudiness. We will see daytime highs in the mid-90s and nighttime lows in the 60s. Some wind gusts up to 20 miles per hour. This hotter weather will continue throughout most of this week into this weekend. No rain is expected this week. Conditions are very dry and fire danger very high. And with that, stage one fire restrictions are now in place for the Tonto National Forest as well as throughout Gila County. And with that, there's no building, maintaining, attending, or using a fire, campfire, or stove fire, including charcoal and briquettes, unless it's outside a structure that is provided by the Forest Service within a designated area. No smoking except within an enclosed vehicle or building, a recreation site. No discharging of a firearm, air rifle, or gas gun. And fireworks are never allowed in any national forest. Some exemptions do apply. Violators can possibly receive a fine of up to $5,000. So know before you go, visit the Tonto National Forest website for further info. And thanks for spending your day with Gila's KISS FM KQSS 101.9.
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out of the blue, drifting off to the evening news. She said, honey, what would you do if you'd have never met me? I just laughed, said, I don't know. I could take a couple guesses, though. And then tried to dig real deep. Said, darling, honestly, I do a lot more offshore fishing. I'd probably eat more drive-through chicken.

whispered in her ear, you know I get sick deep sea fishing, and you make the best fried chicken. I got a hopeless golf game,

This public service announcement is brought to you by your friends at KQSS. Do you have time to make a real difference in a child's life? CASA of Arizona, court-appointed special advocates, needs you. As a CASA volunteer, you'll help children living in foster care due to abuse or neglect by serving as an advocate before the court, getting to know the child and the struggles they face, so you can provide a real-world perspective of the child's situation that a judge might otherwise never hear. People from all backgrounds are welcome. If they're over 21, able to complete 30 hours of free training, and can pass a thorough background check. 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

0: Why are you hearing Noisy Clock by the Lawrence Keys Trio instead of The Stream? Because The Stream is down. Why is The Stream down? If I knew that, The Stream wouldn't be down. I've moved up, finding and fixing The Stream, to urgent on the to-do list. Hopefully, you'll be hearing what you came to hear here soon.
1: Turn off into that street light. And a vision filled his poor heart with dread. For it was him, lying drunk there in that gutter, clutching in his hand the letter that Johnny Walker read. And this is what it said.

0: Mostly sunny days, clear nights right through this week into the weekend. Below Miami, San Carlos, Roosevelt Lake, and the surrounding area. Looking for mostly sunny, maybe some high clouds at times and some periods of cloudiness. We will see daytime highs in the mid-90s and nighttime lows in the 60s. Some wind gusts up to 20 miles per hour. This hotter weather will continue throughout most of this week into this weekend. No rain is expected this week. Conditions are very dry and fire danger very high. And with that, stage one fire restrictions are now in place for the Tonto National Forest as well as throughout Gila County. And with that, there's no building, maintaining, attending, or using a fire, campfire, or stove fire, including charcoal and briquettes, unless it's outside a structure that is provided by the Forest Service within a designated area. No smoking except within an enclosed vehicle or building, a recreation site. No discharging of a firearm, air rifle, or gas gun. And fireworks are never allowed in any national forest. Some exemptions do apply. Violators can possibly receive a fine of up to $5,000. So know before you go, visit the Tonto National Forest website for further info. And thanks for spending your day with Gila's Kiss FM KQSS 101.9.
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In Miami, Divine Grace Church. 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

mostly sunny days, clear nights right through this week into the weekend. Below Miami, San Carlos, Roosevelt Lake, and the surrounding area. Looking for mostly sunny, maybe some high clouds at times and some periods of cloudiness. We will see daytime highs in the mid-90s and nighttime lows in the 60s. Some wind gusts up to 20 miles per hour. This hotter weather will continue throughout most of this week into this weekend. No rain is expected this week. Conditions are very dry and fire danger very high. And with that, Stage 1 fire restrictions are now in place for the Tonto National Forest as well as throughout Gila County. And with that, there's no building, maintaining, attending, or using a fire, campfire, or stove fire, including charcoal and briquettes, unless it's outside a structure that is provided by the Forest Service within a designated area. No smoking except within an enclosed vehicle or building, a recreation site. No discharging of a firearm, air rifle, or gas gun. And fireworks are never allowed in any national forest. Some exemptions do apply. Violators can possibly receive a fine of up to $5,000. So know before you go, visit the Tonto National Forest website for further info. And thanks for spending your day with Gila's KISS FM, KQSS 101.9. 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

0: Mostly sunny days, clear nights right through this week into the weekend. Below Miami, San Carlos, Roosevelt Lake, and the surrounding area. Looking for mostly sunny, maybe some high clouds at times and some periods of cloudiness. We will see daytime highs in the mid-90s and nighttime lows in the 60s. Some wind gusts up to 20 miles per hour. This hotter weather will continue throughout most of this week into this weekend. No rain is expected this week. Conditions are very dry and fire danger very high. And with that, Stage 1 fire restrictions are now in place for the Tonto National Forest as well as throughout Gila County. And with that, there's no building, maintaining, attending, or using a fire, campfire, or stove fire, including charcoal and briquettes, unless it's outside a structure that is provided by the Forest Service within a designated area. No smoking except within an enclosed vehicle or building, a recreation site. No discharging of a firearm, air rifle, or gas gun. And fireworks are never allowed in any national forest. Some exemptions do apply. Violators can possibly receive a fine of up to $5,000. So know before you go, visit the Tonto National Forest website for further info. And thanks for spending your day with Gila's KISS FM KQSS 101.9.
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0: Mostly sunny days, clear nights right through this weekend to the weekend. Below Miami, San Carlos, Roosevelt Lake, and the surrounding area. Looking for mostly sunny, maybe some high clouds at times and some periods of cloudiness. We will see daytime highs in the mid-90s and nighttime lows in the 60s. Some wind gusts up to 20 miles per hour. This hotter weather will continue throughout most of this week into this weekend. No rain is expected this week. Conditions are very dry and fire danger very high. And with that, stage one fire restrictions are now in place for the Tonto National Forest as well as throughout Gila County. And with that, there's no building, maintaining, attending, or using a fire, campfire, or stove fire, including charcoal and briquettes, unless it's outside a structure that is provided by the Forest Service within a designated area. No smoking except within an enclosed vehicle or building, a recreation site. No discharging of a firearm, air rifle, or gas gun. And fireworks are never allowed in any national forest. Some exemptions do apply. Violators can possibly receive a fine of up to $5,000. So know before you go, visit the Tonto National Forest website for further info. And thanks for spending your day with Gila's KISS FM KQSS 101.9.
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0: calls us to like. 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Well, that didn't turn out too good. You okay? What are you looking at? Yeah, that's a real gun in that gun rack. No, I don't have a permit for it. You got a permit to ask stupid questions like that?
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0: Breaker 19, this here's a rubber duck. You got a copy on me, Big Ben? Come on. Yeah, 10-4, Big Ben, for sure, for sure. By golly, it's clean, clear to Flagtown. Come on. Yeah, it's a big 10-4 there, Big Ben. Yeah, we definitely got the front door, good buddy. Mercy sakes alive, looks like we got us a convoy.
1: It was the dark of the moon on the 6th of June in a Kenworth pulling logs. Cab over Pete with a reefer on and a Jimmy hauling hogs. We is heading for Bear on I-10 about a mile out of Shaky Town. I says, Pigpen, this here's a rubber duck and I'm about to put the hammer down.

0: duck, and you want to back off them hogs? 10-4, about 5 miles or so. 10, roger, them hogs is getting intense up here.
1: By the time we got into Tulsa Town, we had 85 trucks in all. But they's a roadblock up on the Cloverleaf, and them bears was wall to wall. Yeah, them smokies as thick as bugs on a bumper. They even had a bear in the air. I says, calling all trucks, this here's the duck. We about to

0: that Big Ben? Negatory, Big Ben. You're still too close. Yeah, them hulk is starting to close up my sinuses. Mercy sakes, you better back off another 10.
1: Well, we rolled up Interstate 44 like a rocket sled on rails. We tore up all of our swindle sheets and left them setting on the scales. By the time we hit that shy town, them bears was getting smart. They'd brought up some reinforcements from the Illinois National Guard. There's armored cars and tanks and jeeps and rigs of every size. Yeah, them chicken coops was full of bears and choppers filled the skies. Well, we shot the line, we went for broke with 1,000 screaming trucks and 11 long-haired friends of Jesus in a chartreuse microbus.
0: Hey, rubber duck to Sodbuster. Come on there, yeah. 10-4, Sodbuster. Listen, you want to put that microbus in behind that suicide jockey? Yeah, he's hauling dynamite and he needs all the help he can get.
1: Well, we laid a strip for the Jersey Shore and prepared to cross the line. I could see the bridge was lined with bears, but it didn't have a doggone dime. I says, Pigpen, this here's a rubber duck. We just ain't gonna pay no toll. So we crashed the gate doing 98. I says, let them truckers

0: Omaha. Well, they ought to know what to do if them hogs out there for sure. Well, mercy sakes, good buddy. We're going to back on out here, so keep the bugs off your glasses.
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0: mostly sunny days, clear nights right through this week into the weekend. Below Miami, San Carlos, Roosevelt Lake, and the surrounding area. Looking for mostly sunny, maybe some high clouds at times and some periods of cloudiness. We will see daytime highs in the mid-90s and nighttime lows in the 60s. Some wind gusts up to 20 miles per hour. This hotter weather will continue throughout most of this week into this weekend. No rain is expected this week. Conditions are very dry and fire danger very high. And with that, Stage 1 fire restrictions are now in place for the Tonto National Forest as well as throughout Gila County. And with that, there's no building, maintaining, attending, or using a fire, campfire, or stove fire, including charcoal and briquettes, unless it's outside a structure that is provided by the Forest Service within a designated area. No smoking except within an enclosed vehicle or building, a recreation site. No discharging of a firearm, air rifle, or gas gun. And fireworks are never allowed in any national forest. Some exemptions do apply. Violators can possibly receive a fine of up to $5,000. So know before you go, visit the Tonto National Forest website for further info. And thanks for spending your day with Gila's KISS FM KQSS 101.9.
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0: Mostly sunny days, clear nights right through this weekend to the weekend. Below Miami, San Carlos, Roosevelt Lake, and the surrounding area. Looking for mostly sunny, maybe some high clouds at times and some periods of cloudiness. We will see daytime highs in the mid-90s and nighttime lows in the 60s. Some wind gusts up to 20 miles per hour. This hotter weather will continue throughout most of this week into this weekend. No rain is expected this week. Conditions are very dry and fire danger very high. And with that, Stage 1 fire restrictions are now in place for the Tonto National Forest as well as throughout Gila County. And with that, there's no building, maintaining, attending, or using a fire, campfire, or stove fire, including charcoal and briquettes, unless it's outside a structure that is provided by the Forest Service within a designated area. No smoking except within an enclosed vehicle or building, a recreation site. No discharging of a firearm, air rifle, or gas gun. And fireworks are never allowed in any national forest. Some exemptions do apply. Violators can possibly receive a fine of up to $5,000. So know before you go, visit the Tonto National Forest website for further info. And thanks for spending your day with Gila's KISS FM KQSS 101.9.
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Now, the last thing I wanted was to get in a fight in Jackson, Mississippi on a Saturday night, especially when there was three of them and only one of me. But they all started laughing and I felt kind of sick. I knew I'd better think of something pretty quick, so I just reached out and kicked old Green Teeth right in the knee.

down here to infiltrate the Q Klux Klan. He was still bent over holding on to his knee, but everybody else was looking and listening to me, and I laid it on thicker and heavier as I went. I said, would you believe this man has gone as far as tearing Wallace stickers off the bumpers of cars, and he voted for George McGovern for president.

0: of dust in the air. I had them all out there stepping and fetching like their heads were on fire and their asses was catching, but I figured I'd better go ahead and split before the cops got there. When I hit the road, I was really wheeling, had gravel flying and rubber squealing, and I didn't slow down till I was almost to Arkansas. Well, I think I'm going to reroute my trip. I wonder if anybody'd think I'd flipped if I went to L.A. via Omaha.
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Mostly sunny days, clear nights right through this week into the weekend. Below Miami, San Carlos, Roosevelt Lake, and the surrounding area. Looking for mostly sunny, maybe some high clouds at times and some periods of cloudiness. We will see daytime highs in the mid-90s and nighttime lows in the 60s. Some wind gusts up to 20 miles per hour. This hotter weather will continue throughout most of this week into this weekend. No rain is expected this week. Conditions are very dry and fire danger very high. And with that, stage one fire restrictions are now in place for the Tonto National Forest as well as throughout Gila County. And with that, there's no building, maintaining, attending, or using a fire, campfire, or stove fire, including charcoal and briquettes, unless it's outside a structure that is provided by the Forest Service within a designated area. No smoking except within an enclosed vehicle or building, a recreation site. No discharging of a firearm, air rifle, or gas gun. And fireworks are never allowed in any national forest. Some exemptions do apply. Violators can possibly receive a fine of up to $5,000. So know before you go, visit the Tonto National Forest website for further info. And thanks for spending your day with Gila's KISS FM, KQSS 101.9. Monster!

She looks so pretty when the makeup on. You should hear her talking to her mama on the phone. I love it when she raps to an

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Mostly sunny days, clear nights right through this week into the weekend. Below Miami, San Carlos, Roosevelt Lake, and the surrounding area. Looking for mostly sunny, maybe some high clouds at times and some periods of cloudiness. We will see daytime highs in the mid-90s and nighttime lows in the 60s. Some wind gusts up to 20 miles per hour. This hotter weather will continue throughout most of this week into this weekend. No rain is expected this week. Conditions are very dry and fire danger very high. And with that, stage one fire restrictions are now in place for the Tonto National Forest as well as throughout Gila County. And with that, there's no building, maintaining, attending, or using a fire, campfire, or stove fire, including charcoal and briquettes, unless it's outside a structure that is provided by the Forest Service within a designated area. No smoking except within an enclosed vehicle or building, a recreation site. No discharging of a firearm, air rifle, or gas gun. And fireworks are never allowed in any national forest. Some exemptions do apply. Violators can possibly receive a fine of up to $5,000. So know before you go, visit the Tonto National Forest website for further info. And thanks for spending your day with Gila's KISS FM KQSS 101.9. Monster!

Why are you hearing Noisy Clock by the Lawrence Keys Trio instead of The Stream? Because The Stream is down. Why is The Stream down? If I knew that, The Stream...

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0: Why are you hearing Noisy Clock by the Lawrence Keys Trio instead of The Stream? Because The Stream is down. Why is The Stream down? If I knew that, The Stream wouldn't be down. I moved up, finding and fixing The Stream, to urgent on the to-do list. Hopefully, you'll be hearing what you came to hear here soon. Until then, it's Noisy Clock on a repetitive loop. Sorry about that.
1: If you get one on the line, I'll take it all. Girl, I'll have to take it all.

mostly sunny days, clear nights right through this week into the weekend. Below Miami, San Carlos, Roosevelt Lake, and the surrounding area. Looking for mostly sunny, maybe some high clouds at times and some periods of cloudiness. We will see daytime highs in the mid-90s and nighttime lows in the 60s. Some wind gusts up to 20 miles per hour. This hotter weather will continue throughout most of this week into this weekend. No rain is expected this week. Conditions are very dry and fire danger very high. And with that, Stage 1 fire restrictions are now in place for the Tonto National Forest as well as throughout Gila County. And with that, there's no building, maintaining, attending, or using a fire, campfire, or stove fire, including charcoal and briquettes, unless it's outside a structure that is provided by the Forest Service within a designated area. No smoking except within an enclosed vehicle or building, a recreation site. No discharging of a firearm, air rifle, or gas gun. And fireworks are never allowed in any national forest. Some exemptions do apply. Violators can possibly receive a fine of up to $5,000. So know before you go, visit the Tonto National Forest website for further info. And thanks for spending your day with Gila's KISS FM, KQSS 101.9. 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

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And like your love for me, that grass would grow so

0: Mostly sunny days, clear nights right through this week into the weekend. Below Miami, San Carlos, Roosevelt Lake, and the surrounding area. Looking for mostly sunny, maybe some high clouds at times and some periods of cloudiness. We will see daytime highs in the mid-90s and nighttime lows in the 60s. Some wind gusts up to 20 miles per hour. This hotter weather will continue throughout most of this week into this weekend. No rain is expected this week. Conditions are very dry and fire danger very high. And with that, Stage 1 fire restrictions are now in place for the Tonto National Forest as well as throughout Gila County. And with that, there's no building, maintaining, attending, or using a fire, campfire, or stove fire, including charcoal and briquettes, unless it's outside a structure that is provided by the Forest Service within a designated area. No smoking except within an enclosed vehicle or building, a recreation site. No discharging of a firearm, air rifle, or gas gun. And fireworks are never allowed in any national forest. Some exemptions do apply. Violators can possibly receive a fine of up to $5,000. So know before you go, visit the Tonto National Forest website for further info. And thanks for spending your day with Gila's KISS FM KQSS 101.9.
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0: Mostly sunny days, clear nights right through this weekend to the weekend. Below Miami, San Carlos, Roosevelt Lake, and the surrounding area. Looking for mostly sunny, maybe some high clouds at times and some periods of cloudiness. We will see daytime highs in the mid-90s and nighttime lows in the 60s. Some wind gusts up to 20 miles per hour. This hotter weather will continue throughout most of this week into this weekend. No rain is expected this week. Conditions are very dry and fire danger very high. And with that, Stage 1 fire restrictions are now in place for the Tonto National Forest as well as throughout Gila County. And with that, there's no building, maintaining, attending, or using a fire, campfire, or stove fire, including charcoal and briquettes, unless it's outside a structure that is provided by the Forest Service within a designated area. No smoking except within an enclosed vehicle or building, a recreation site. No discharging of a firearm, air rifle, or gas gun. And fireworks are never allowed in any national forest. Some exemptions do apply. Violators can possibly receive a fine of up to $5,000. So know before you go, visit the Tonto National Forest website for further info. And thanks for spending your day with Gila's KISS FM KQSS 101.9.
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Good morning. Right around 6 o'clock, I'm Big John Levinsky with you on Healers Kiss FM KQSS 101.9. And it is Monday, June 1st, 2026. June is busting out all over. The warmer weather has arrived. We got up to 93 for the high yesterday. We're headed for the mid-90s today. In fact, we will see mid-90s in our forecast through most of this week, anywhere from the low to mid-90s and nighttime lows in the 60s. We'll tell you more about the weather here in just minutes. U.S. 60 between Miami and Superior has three closures this week from 9 a.m. until 2 p.m. on Tuesday, Wednesday, and Thursday. Avoid that long detour and leave earlier in the day or later on in the day. The Globe Unified School District Food Service is once again offering free meals this summer for all children 18 and under. No income requirements, no sign-ups, just great food all summer long. Grab-and-go locations across Globe, Miami, Claypool, San Carlos, and Peridot. Hot meals will be served daily at the Globe Public Library. Weekend meal bags will be handed out on Fridays at the Globe Public Library. And so if you need further info about any of this, you can phone 928-961-3080. Those are grab-and-go bags. They will be distributed throughout the Globe Miami San Carlos area. On Mondays, they're in Central Heights from 3 until 3:30 p.m. at the corner of Main Street and Golden Hills next to the cemetery. They're doing that on Mondays and Thursdays from 3 until 3:30 p.m. A big thank you going out to the Globe Unified School District for providing that valuable service. It's a nice one. The Cobra Valley Youth Club starts up their summer program. It is happening today, June 1st through July 24th, Monday through Friday from 7:30 a.m. until 5:30 p.m. Swimming lessons, field trips, there will be library tours and STEM activities. For further info, you can contact the Cobra Valley Youth Club at 928-275-2753. That's 928-275-2753. They're located at 1435 South Hagen Road in Globe. The Miami Unified School District number 40 will be destroying special education records of students who exited or left the program or district during the 2020 and 2021 school year, including students who graduated. The records are scheduled to be destroyed on July 1st. Anyone who would like to obtain records should contact Gina Lee or Sue Williams in the Miami Unified School District Exceptional Student Service Office at 928-425-3271. That's 928-425-3271, extension 2353 or extension 2354. The American Red Cross, they're getting ready for their blood drive. That will be on Friday at the Globe Miami Elks, 1910 East Maple Street. And you can call to make your appointment, 1-800-RED-CROSS, 1-800-733-2767. Walk-ins are also welcome from 10 a.m. until 3 p.m. You can also go online to redcrossblood.org. And that blood drive, once again, 10 till 3 this Friday. 1-800-RED-CROSS, 1-800-733-2767, or redcrossblood.org to make your appointment. The Globe Unified School District welcomes new school administration for the 2026-27 school year. Over at Copper Rim, Brenda Morgan will be the principal, and Susie Morales, assistant principal. High Desert Middle School, Brian Peace, principal, and James Hicklin, assistant principal. Over at Globe High School, Jeremiah Johnson, principal, and Audrey Gutierrez, assistant principal. That's the school administration for the 2026-2027 school year with the Globe Unified School District.
The Globe High School welcomes Pastor Dave Stephenson. He will be speaking at the Globe Christian Center on Maple Street over by Globe High School. That will be happening this evening starting at 7 o'clock. Everyone is welcome. In financial news, the Dow will be opening up at 51,032. That's really record territory. S&P is at 7,580. NASDAQ, 26,972. 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NYMEX crude, $87.36. Brent crude at $92.05. The Miami Memorial Library invites you to a ribbon cutting of their new mural, and that will be on Friday, June 5th at 9 a.m. Visit them on South Adonis Avenue and get ready to enjoy what's going on at the Miami Memorial Library all summer long. And over at the Globe Public Library, today is Monday, June 1st. Nifty 50 at 10 a.m. Learn about our amazing country in this program where you will learn about the states in the United States. Each week, they will discover a new state, do fun activities, and try new foods. Read Better, Be Better, Teen Leader Training coming up at 11 o'clock this morning. Today is training day for their teen leaders, grades 6 through 12, who will be working with youth readers, grades 2 through 5 through this summer. And the Reading Ranger at 1 o'clock, the Tonto National Monument is sending a couple of their rangers to lead a story time with the activities and stories. And Family Game Night at 5 o'clock. And they have a variety of games for all ages. You can play one of theirs or bring one to share. Everybody's welcome. A lot of activity at the Globe Public Library. And good morning from the Globe Active Adult Center on your Monday. 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And you can phone them at 928-425-9030. And over at the Miami Senior Center today, arts and crafts and games. And they hope to see you soon at the Miami Senior Center. They're open Monday through Friday, 6 a.m. till 2 p.m. And their number, 928-473-4190. And here's wishing you a fantastic Monday from Gila's Kiss FM, KQSS 101.9.

mostly sunny days, clear nights right through this weekend to the weekend. Below Miami, San Carlos, Roosevelt Lake, and the surrounding area. Looking for mostly sunny, maybe some high clouds at times and some periods of cloudiness. We will see daytime highs in the mid-90s and nighttime lows in the 60s. Some wind gusts up to 20 miles per hour. This hotter weather will continue throughout most of this week into this weekend. No rain is expected this week. Conditions are very dry and fire danger very high. And with that, Stage 1 fire restrictions are now in place for the Tonto National Forest as well as throughout Gila County. And with that, there's no building, maintaining, attending, or using a fire, campfire, or stove fire, including charcoal and briquettes, unless it's outside a structure that is provided by the Forest Service within a designated area. No smoking except within an enclosed vehicle or building, a recreation site. No discharging of a firearm, air rifle, or gas gun. And fireworks are never allowed in any national forest. Some exemptions do apply. Violators can possibly receive a fine of up to $5,000. So know before you go, visit the Tonto National Forest website for further info. And thanks for spending your day with Gila's KISS FM KQSS 101.9.

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Can't you see what that woman has spent on me? Let's clap along now, come on. Can't you see? Make some racket. Can't you see? Sounding good. What that woman has spent on me?

Good Monday morning to you from Helix Kiss FM, KQSS 101.9. Big John Lubinsky here. It's June 1st already, 2026. And we got up to 93 for the high yesterday. This morning's low, 62. And we are headed for the mid-90s all this week, basically. And nighttime lows in the low 60s, maybe upper 50s. And we'll have more on that coming up here in just minutes. The weather is just right. Both pools are open. In fact, the Globe Community Center pool on South Jess Hayes Road is open 11 until 5 Tuesday through Saturday, and then 1 to 5 on Sunday for open swimming. Monthly passes are available from $20 to $50. Season passes from $50 to $100. If you have questions about renting the pool or to verify hours, you can phone 928-449-5402. That's 928-449-5402. And the Hostetler pool is now open, $2 a day. They do have summer passes, $30 for a month, $90 for the whole season. 18 and under must be accompanied by an adult. And the Hostetler pool in Miami is open Tuesday through Saturday from 10 a.m. until 6 p.m. Summer vacation is here for a lot of kids. Now may be a good time to think about becoming a CASA volunteer. You can apply today by going to CASAofGila County.org. As a court-appointed special advocate for children, you play a role by prioritizing the safety and well-being of a child while they are in foster care. And it's important to note that the volunteers do not handle placements, supervise parenting time, or make decisions for the family. Instead, the CASA is

at 1400 East Ash and Globe. And their number, 928-402-4427. 928-402-4427. Here in the county, looking for poll workers. We have two elections coming up. July 21st, the primary, and the general election in November. You must be 18 years of age. A citizen of the United States must be registered to vote and reside within the county 29 days prior to Election Day and must not be a candidate on the ballot nor the spouse, child, or parent of a candidate. There's some other requirements. If you'd like to be a poll worker, call the Gila County Recorder's Office at 928-402-8709. That's 928-402-8709. The City of Globe, they have a number of job openings in the Administration Department, an active adult center van driver, and a library clerk. In the Public Works Department, a street maintenance worker, and the Globe Police Department. They are accepting applications on a continuous basis for several positions. Police recruit, police officer, executive assistant to the police chief, and police assistant. Recruitment for all positions is ongoing. Applicants who are successful in the initial stages of the application process will be placed on a hiring eligibility list that will remain in effect for a minimum of 6 months. This system allows the City of Globe to be able to fill positions more quickly as they become available. To be placed on the hiring eligibility list, you must successfully complete the initial application process as outlined for the position that you are applying for. And all these details are available at globeaz.gov. That's globeaz.gov. Just go to the job opportunities page for further info. And now we have your sheriff's release. On the Gila County Sheriff's Office call address history for Sunday, May 31st, 12:03 a.m. Agency assist, East U.S. Highway 60 Claypool, 1:02 a.m. business check, East U.S. Highway 60 Globe, 1:13 a.m. welfare checks on South Marion Canyon Claypool and East Gordon Street Claypool, 2:16 a.m. a disturbance on South Prospect Avenue, Miami, 2:20 a.m. field interview, West Live Oak Street, Miami, 2:42 a.m. another disturbance on East Apache Hills Lane Globe, 4:13 a.m. suspicious activity, South Russell Road, 5:33 a.m. Area Patrol, North Arizona Highway 188, 6:19 a.m. citizen assist, Southeast Street, 6:53 a.m. Area Patrol, West Sullivan Street, Miami, 7:17 a.m. Area Patrol along U.S. 60 Live Oak in Miami throughout the morning hours. 8:54 a.m. animal problem, West Gibson Street, Miami, 9:01 a.m. a domestic, East Ash Street, 9:09 a.m. a disturbance, South Hospital Drive, 9:16 a.m. motorist assist, East Ash Street, 10:51 a.m. civil matter, East Scott Avenue Globe, 1:19 p.m. unwanted person, East Ash Street, 2:09 p.m. area patrol along Live Oak, U.S. 60 Miami throughout the afternoon hours, 3:46 p.m. accident with injuries, North Radanovich Boulevard Globe, 3:54 p.m. suspicious activity, East Ash Street, 3:54 p.m. a dead body on East Ash Street, 4:52 p.m. welfare check, South El Camino Claypool, 5:47 p.m. unwanted person, East Ash Street, 6:37 p.m. animal problem, milepost 235, State Route 188, Roosevelt, 6:53 p.m. criminal damage, East Main Street Globe, 6:58 p.m. an attempt to locate at milepost 258, U.S. 70, San Carlos, 7:28 p.m. field interview, East Ash Street, 8:45 p.m. follow-up, North Pine Street, 9:01 p.m. suspicious activity, East Ash Street, 9:06 p.m. theft reported,

0: on South Hill Street. 10:29 p.m. Area Patrol North Plaza Circle, Miami, as well as West Turner Street and South Canyon Avenue. 10:14 p.m. Field Interview, North Pine Street. 11:09 p.m. Reckless Driver, West Lipton Avenue Globe. And 11:33 p.m. A Motorist Assist, Milepost 254 U.S. 70 Globe. So that is what we know and now you know from Gila's Kiss FM KQSS 101.9.
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3: Gila County weather.
0: Mostly sunny days, clear nights right through this week into the weekend. Below Miami, San Carlos, Roosevelt Lake, and the surrounding area. Looking for mostly sunny, maybe some high clouds at times and some periods of cloudiness. We will see daytime highs in the mid-90s and nighttime lows in the 60s. Some wind gusts up to 20 miles per hour. This hotter weather will continue throughout most of this week into this weekend. No rain is expected this week. Conditions are very dry and fire danger very high. And with that, stage one fire restrictions are now in place for the Tonto National Forest as well as throughout Gila County. And with that, there's no building, maintaining, attending, or using a fire, campfire, or stove fire, including charcoal and briquettes, unless it's outside a structure that is provided by the Forest Service within a designated area. No smoking except within an enclosed vehicle or building, a recreation site. No discharging of a firearm, air rifle, or gas gun. And fireworks are never allowed in any national forest. Some exemptions do apply. Violators can possibly receive a fine of up to $5,000. So know before you go, visit the Tonto National Forest website for further info. And thanks for spending your day with Gila's Kiss FM KQSS 101.9.

0: Good morning, right around 7 o'clock, I'm Big John Lubinsky with you on Healers Kiss FM, KQSS 101.9. It is Monday, and this Total Local News brought to you by Oak Realty. Oak Realty, Globe Miami's number one real estate company. And let's see, who's awake over there at Oak this morning?
1: Good morning. This is Eric Dufresne with Oak Realty.
0: Well, Eric, it is going to be another warm day in the neighborhood, actually pretty hot. We're headed for a high of 95 today, and it looks like we will be in the mid-90s over the next several days with nighttime lows in the low 60s, and we're down to 61 for a low so far this morning, and we can expect these hotter temperatures to continue through most of this week. More on that in just minutes. We have the 4th of July right around the corner, America's 250th birthday, and the display of patriotic quilts made by local quilters for local veterans will be opening up this Wednesday, June 3rd at 10 a.m. and will continue throughout the month of June during regular museum hours. And that'll be Wednesday through Saturday from 10 a.m. until 2 p.m. An honor quilt exhibit grand opening will be held on Friday, June 12th at 6 p.m. prior to the second Friday live music event on the front lawn at the Bullion Plaza. Netto and Imagine will be the featured artists, and both the honor quilt exhibit and the live music event are absolutely free. The quilt exhibit is part of the community celebration of our country's 250th anniversary. After June, the honor quilt exhibit will move next door to the Bullion Plaza Gymnasium for the display on the Independence Day dinner on Thursday, July 2nd. A public presentation of the quilts to veterans will be made at 3 p.m. Before the opening of the dinner that day at 4 p.m. And the presentation is free to the public. Tickets for the dinner celebrating our country's 250th anniversary can be purchased from committee members or by calling 928-200-6348. And that will be the Liberty 250 dinner on Thursday, July 2nd, featuring Major Travis Kirkland, Globe Miami's own, a United States Air Force Academy graduate, A-10 Thunderbolt II F-35 Lightning fighter pilot. And the tickets for the dinner are $50 each. The reception will be held from 4 till 6 p.m. that day, with the program to follow at the Bullion Plaza. Once again, to get your tickets, so you can phone 928-200-6348. Of course, we have the big Independence Day parade. Stay tuned for details regarding that. And while we're on the subject of the Bullion Plaza, they will be hosting a couple of candidate forums, one for the Globe City Council and another one for the Miami Town Council, brought to you by the Globe Miami Regional Chamber of Commerce. And while the candidates forum for the Globe City Council will be on Wednesday, June 17th from 6 till 7:30 p.m., doors opening up at 5:30, featuring District 3 candidate Jesse Leatham, District 4 candidate Mike Stapleton, District 5 candidates Mariano Gonzalez and Matthew Storms, and District 6 candidate Fernando Shipley. They will be appearing on the July 21st primary election ballot. And then the following night, the Miami Town Council forum will be held at the same time, from 6 till 7:30 p.m., doors opening up at 5:30. There are 8 candidates vying for 4 council seats for the primary election on July 21st, and they are Ray Webb, Richard Hall, John Barajas, Jose Angel Medina Sr., John Soderman, Donald Ryman, Dan Moat, and Michael Sosh. And once again, all of this happening at the Bullion Plaza Cultural Center and Museum. The Miami Town Council Candidate Forum will be on Thursday, June 18th. And while we're on the subject of the primary election, Arizona's open primary law allows independent voters to participate in the primary election by selecting one recognized party ballot. Once you choose a party ballot, You cannot exchange it. Primary election letters were sent out to all voters on the active early voting list with info about the primary and general election. If you're not registered with a recognized party, you should have received a form to select the party ballot that you wish to vote. Arizona's open primary gives every registered independent voter the power to participate. If you have any questions regarding your voter registration or would like to verify your info, you can contact the voting team at 928-402-8619. That's 928-402-8619. The City of Globe is sincerely grateful to all property owners and residents who participated in the right of entry process, allowing crews to evaluate creek conditions and move this important recovery work forward. Following completion of the engineering analysis, the city is getting ready to begin sediment removal operations within the Globe city limits. As part of this next phase, some property owners, not all, will be contacted by city staff regarding temporary construction easements, and the staff has begun calling and or visiting affected property owners. A temporary construction easement is a temporary legal agreement that allows the city and its contractors limited access to specific portions of private property for flood recovery and creek restoration work. These easements may be needed for sediment removal, creek restoration activities, equipment and construction access, temporary staging related to recovery operations. And it's important to know that TCEs are temporary. Property ownership does not change. Easements are limited in scope, location, and duration. Full property rights remain with the owner once work is completed. And they appreciate the community's continued cooperation and support as this critical recovery work moves into the next phase. The city is racing to beat the upcoming monsoon season. And thank you so much for your continued support. The Globe Unified School District is offering online student enrollment. 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
3: Gila County weather.
0: Mostly sunny days, clear nights right through this week into the weekend. Globe Miami, San Carlos, Roosevelt Lake, and the surrounding area looking for mostly sunny, maybe some high clouds at times and some periods of cloudiness. We will see daytime highs in the mid-90s and nighttime lows in the 60s. Some wind gusts up to 20 miles per hour. This hotter weather will continue throughout most of this week into this weekend. No rain is expected this week. Conditions are very dry and fire danger very high. And with that, Stage 1 fire restrictions are now in place for the Tonto National Forest as well as throughout Gila County. And with that, there's no building, maintaining, attending, or using a fire, campfire, or stove fire, including charcoal and briquettes, unless it's outside a structure that is provided by the Forest Service within a designated area. No smoking except within an enclosed vehicle or building, a recreation site. No discharging of a firearm, air rifle, or gas gun. And fireworks are never allowed in any national forest. Some exemptions do apply. Violators can possibly receive a fine of up to $5,000. So know before you go, visit the Tonto National Forest website for further info. And thanks for spending your day with Gila's KISS FM KQSS 101.9.

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Good morning, Big John Levinsky with you on Hilda's Kiss FM, KQSS 101.9. 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Prevent the summer disaster and save money, too, with the AC Spring Special Tune-Up from Just In Time Heating and Cooling. And now that the hotter weather is here, we're seeing temperatures in the mid-90s. Give them a call at 928-812-5616 to lock in your appointment. That's 928-812-5616. Stay cool with Just In Time Heating and Cooling. That number again, 928-812-5616. And we got up to 93 for the high yesterday. This morning's low so far, 61. Mid-90s in the forecast, at least through the next several days. And we'll tell you more about that here in just minutes. For those of you who travel on US 60 between Miami and Superior, there will be three full closures this week from 9 a.m. until 2 p.m. That will be Tuesday, Wednesday, and Thursday. Avoid that long detour. Leave earlier in the day or later on in the day. And it looks like next week they will also have three full closures on Tuesday, Wednesday, and Thursday. The Gila County Assessor's Office has this message for you. They strongly encourage all homeowners to be vigilant in verifying what their records and the Gila County Recorder's Office records show for the ownership of your property. They have seen suspicious conveyance documents, generally quitclaim deeds, come through the Recorder's Office and into the Assessor's Office for the transfer of property ownership for tax purposes. Please understand that ownership transfer does not wait for the approval of the assessor's office to become a legal transfer. Their purpose in processing conveyance documents is strictly for property taxes and ensuring the correct owner becomes responsible for the property taxes. When they see something suspicious, they can delay the transfer of ownership for tax purposes until verification is made, but this does not undo the conveyance of the property. You can verify what owner the assessor's office shows for your property by visiting their website at gilacountyaz.gov/government-assessor and conduct a search through their parcel search platform. If searching by your name does not pull up your property, please search by your address or parcel number. This search provides a great deal of info that they have for your property, including ownership for tax purposes. Please notify the assessor's office immediately if you see incorrect ownership info about your property. And they have some good news. They will be implementing an opt-in deed fraud alert system later on this year. Be on the lookout for this wonderful addition to their services. You can also verify what conveying documents have been

0: the office that you want to reach, 3 for the assessor's office and 8 for the recorder's office. If you feel that you have been the victim of deed fraud, please contact an attorney. And their number once again, 928-425-3231. And now we have your sheriff's release. On the Gila County Sheriff's Office call address history for Sunday, May 31st, 12:03 a.m. Agency assist, East U.S. Highway 60 Claypool, 1:02 a.m. business check, East U.S. Highway 60 Globe, 1:13 a.m. welfare checks on South Marion Canyon Claypool and East Gordon Street Claypool, 2:16 a.m. a disturbance on South Prospect Avenue, Miami, 2:20 a.m. field interview, West Live Oak Street, Miami, 2:42 a.m. another disturbance on East Apache Hills Lane Globe, 4:13 a.m. suspicious activity, South Russell Road, 5:33 a.m. area patrol, North Arizona Highway 188, 6:19 a.m. citizen assist, Southeast Street, 6:53 a.m. area patrol, West Sullivan Street, Miami, 7:17 a.m. area patrol along U.S. 60 Live Oak in Miami throughout the morning hours, 8:54 a.m. animal problem, West Gibson Street, Miami, 9:01 a.m. a domestic, East Ash Street, 9:09 a.m. a disturbance, South Hospital Drive, 9:16 a.m. motorist assist, East Ash Street, 10:51 a.m. civil matter, East Scott Avenue Globe, 1:19 p.m. unwanted person, East Ash Street, 2:09 p.m. area patrol along Live Oak, U.S. 60 Miami throughout the afternoon hours, 3:46 p.m. accident with injuries, North Bradanovich Boulevard Globe, 3:54 p.m. suspicious activity, East Ash Street, 3:54 p.m. a dead body on East Ash Street, 4:52 p.m. welfare check, South El Camino Claypool, 5:47 p.m. unwanted person, East Ash Street, 6:37 p.m. animal problem, milepost 235, State Route 188, Roosevelt, 6:53 p.m. criminal damage, East Main Street Globe, 6:58 p.m. an attempt to locate at milepost 258, U.S. 70, San Carlos, 7:28 p.m. field interview, East Ash Street, 8:45 p.m. follow-up, North Pine Street, 9:01 p.m. suspicious activity, East Ash Street, 9:06 p.m. theft reported on South Hill Street, 10:29 p.m. area patrol, North Plaza Circle, Miami, as well as West Turner Street and South Canyon Avenue, 10:14 p.m. field interview, North Pine Street, 11:09 p.m. reckless driver, West Lipton Avenue Globe, and 11:33 p.m. a motorist assist, milepost 254 U.S. 70 Globe. So that is what we know, and now you know from Gila's Kiss FM, KQSS 101.9.
1: Gila County Weather.
0: Mostly sunny days, clear nights right through this week into the weekend. Low Miami, San Carlos, Roosevelt Lake, and the surrounding area. Looking for mostly sunny, maybe some high clouds at times and some periods of cloudiness. We will see daytime highs in the mid-90s and nighttime lows in the 60s. Some wind gusts up to 20 miles per hour. This hotter weather will continue throughout most of this week into this weekend. No rain is expected this week. Conditions are very dry and fire danger very high. And with that, Stage 1 fire restrictions are now in place for the Tonto National Forest as well as throughout Gila County. And with that, there's no building, maintaining, attending, or using a fire, campfire, or stove fire, including charcoal and briquettes, unless it's outside a structure that is provided by the Forest Service within a designated area. No smoking except within an enclosed vehicle or building, a recreation site. No discharging of a firearm, air rifle, or gas gun. And fireworks are never allowed in any national forest. Some exemptions do apply. Violators can possibly receive a fine of up to $5,000.

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Thanks for spending your day with Gila's KISS FM, KQSS 101.9.

0: Good morning, right around 8 o'clock. I'm Big John Lubinsky with you on Healers Kiss FM, KQSS 101.9. 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That's 928-425-9228. You will definitely be satisfied with Highway 60 Motors. 93 was the high yesterday, and we had a morning low of 61. We are expecting mostly sunny days, clear nights right through this week, and somewhat hotter temperatures, mid-90s for a daytime high, but nice nights. We will be down to the 60s for an overnight low. More on that in just minutes. U.S. 60 between Miami and Superior has three closures this week from 9 a.m. until 2 p.m. on Tuesday, Wednesday, and Thursday. Avoid that long detour and leave earlier in the day or later on in the day. The Globe Unified School District Food Service is once again offering free meals this summer for all children 18 and under. No income requirements, no sign-ups, just great food all summer long. Grab-and-go locations across Globe, Miami, Claypool, San Carlos, and Peridot. Hot meals will be served daily at the Globe Public Library. Weekend meal bags will be handed out on Fridays at the Globe Public Library. And so if you need further info about any of this, you can phone 928-961-3080. Those are grab-and-go bags. They will be distributed throughout the Globe Miami San Carlos area on Mondays. They're in Central Heights from 3 until 3:30 p.m. at the corner of Main Street and Golden Hills next to the cemetery. They're doing that on Mondays and Thursdays from 3 until 3:30 p.m. A big thank you going out to the Globe Unified School District for providing that valuable service. It's a nice one. The Cobra Valley Youth Club starts up their summer program. It is happening today, June 1st through July 24th, Monday through Friday from 7:30 a.m. until 5:30 p.m. Swimming lessons, field trips, there will be library tours and STEM activities. For further info, you can contact the Cobra Valley Youth Club at 928-275-2753. That's 928-275-2753. They're located at 1435 South Hagen Road in Globe. The Miami Unified School District number 40 will be destroying special education records of students who exited or left the program or district during the 2020 and 2021 school year, including students who graduated. The records are scheduled to be destroyed on July 1st. Anyone who would like to obtain records should contact Gina Lee or Sue Williams in the Miami Unified School District Exceptional Student Service Office at 928-425-3271. That's 928-425-3271, extension 2353 or extension 2354. The American Red Cross, they're getting ready for their blood drive. That will be on Friday at the Globe Miami Elks, 1910 East Maple Street. And you can call to make your appointment, 1-800-RED-CROSS, 1-800-733-2767. Walk-ins are also welcome from 10 a.m. until 3 p.m. You can also go online to redcrossblood.org. And that blood drive, once again, 10 till 3 this Friday. 1-800-RED-CROSS, 1-800-733-2767, or redcrossblood.org to make your appointment. The Globe Unified School District welcomes new school administration for the 2026-27 school year. Over at Copper Rim, Brenda Morgan will be the principal, and Susie Morales, assistant principal. High Desert Middle School, Brian Peace, principal, and James Hicklin, assistant principal. Over at Globe High School, Jeremiah Johnson, principal, and Audrey Gutierrez, assistant principal. That's the school administration for the 2026-2027 school year with the Globe Unified School District. The Globe High School welcomes Pastor Dave Stephenson. He will be speaking at the Globe Christian Center on Maple Street over by Globe High School. That will be happening this evening starting at 7 o'clock. Everyone is welcome. 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It happens twice on Thursdays at 10 a.m. until 11 a.m. and then again at 6 p.m. until 7 p.m. You are encouraged to attend the Wellness Recovery Action Plan series. There's 8 of them. 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Snacks are provided and 20 diapers when you attend. If you'd like to know more, get a hold of Katrina, and Katrina's number is 928-812-5411. Or better yet, just show up at the Arizona Youth Partnership Office, 136 South Broad Street in Globe, every Thursday, 10 a.m., and then again at 6 p.m. Pregnant or parenting moms are most welcome.
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2: Gila County Weather.
0: Mostly sunny days, clear nights right through this week into the weekend. Globe, Miami, San Carlos, Roosevelt Lake, and the surrounding area. Looking for mostly sunny, maybe some high clouds at times and some periods of cloudiness. We will see daytime highs in the mid-90s and nighttime lows in the 60s. Some wind gusts up to 20 miles per hour. This hotter weather will continue throughout most of this week into this weekend. No rain is expected this week. Conditions are very dry and fire danger very high. And with that, Stage 1 fire restrictions are now in place for the Tonto National Forest as well as throughout Gila County. And with that, there's no building, maintaining, attending, or using a fire, campfire, or stove fire, including charcoal and briquettes, unless it's outside a structure that is provided by the Forest Service within a designated area. No smoking except within an enclosed vehicle or building, a recreation site. No discharging of a firearm, air rifle, or gas gun. And fireworks are never allowed in any national forest. Some exemptions do apply. Violators can possibly receive a fine of up to $5,000. So know before you go, visit the Tonto National Forest website for further info. And thanks for spending your day with Gila's KISS FM KQSS 101.9.

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And we did get up to 93 for the high yesterday. This morning's low was 61. Plenty of sunshine expected this week, mid-90s. And it looks like it might be a little bit windy at times. And more on that coming up. The weather is just right. Both pools are open. In fact, the Globe Community Center pool on South Jess Hayes Road is open 11 until 5 Tuesday through Saturday, and then 1 to 5 on Sunday for open swimming. Monthly passes are available from $20 to $50. Season passes from $50 to $100. If you have questions about renting the pool or to verify hours, you can phone 928-449-5402. That's 928-449-5402. And the Hostetler pool is now open. $2 a day. They do have summer passes. $30 for a month. $90 for the whole season. 18 and under must be accompanied by an adult. And the Hostetler pool in Miami is open Tuesday through Saturday from 10 a.m. until 6 p.m. Summer vacation is here for a lot of kids. Now may be a good time to think about becoming a CASA volunteer. You can apply today by going to CASAofGila County.org. As a court-appointed special advocate for children, you play a role by prioritizing the safety and well-being of a child while they are in foster care. And it's important to note that the volunteers do not handle placements, supervise parenting time, or make decisions for the family. Instead, the CASA is assigned to a child dedicated to gathering essential info about the child's needs and circumstances and providing that info to the judge who oversees the case. Every child in foster care would greatly benefit from having a CASA advocate in their corner, but they need your support, so apply online. CASA of Gila County, that's court-appointed special advocates. And you can also stop by the Gila County Juvenile Court at 1400 East Ash and Globe. And their number, 928-402-4427. 928-402-4427. Gila County looking for poll workers. We have two elections coming up, July 21st, the primary, and the general election in November. You must be 18 years of age. A citizen of the United States must be registered to vote and reside within the county 29 days prior to election day and must not be a candidate on the ballot nor the spouse, child, or parent of a candidate. There's some other requirements. If you'd like to be a poll worker, call the Gila County Recorder's Office at 928-402-8709. That's 928-402-8709. The City of Globe, they have a number of job openings in the administration department, an active adult center van driver, and a library clerk. In the Public Works Department, a street maintenance worker, and the Globe Police Department. They are accepting applications on a continuous basis for several positions. Police recruit, police officer, executive assistant to the police chief, and police assistant. Recruitment for all positions is ongoing. Applicants who are successful in the initial stages of the application process will be placed on a hiring eligibility list
that will remain in effect for a minimum of 6 months. This system allows the city of Globe to be able to fill positions more quickly as they become available. To be placed on the hiring eligibility list, you must successfully complete the initial application process as outlined for the position that you are applying for. And all these details are available at globeaz.gov. That's globeaz.gov. Just go to the job opportunities page for further info. And now we have your sheriff's release. On the Gila County Sheriff's Office call address history for Sunday, May 31st, 12:03 a.m. Agency assist, East U.S. Highway 60 Claypool, 1:02 a.m. business check, East U.S. Highway 60 Globe, 1:13 a.m. welfare checks on South Marion Canyon Claypool and East Gordon Street Claypool, 2:16 a.m. a disturbance on South Prospect Avenue, Miami, 2:20 a.m. field interview, West Live Oak Street, Miami, 2:42 a.m. another disturbance on East Apache Hills Lane, Globe, 4:13 a.m. suspicious activity, South Russell Road, 5:33 a.m. area patrol, North Avenue.

0: p.m. Civil Matter, East Scott Avenue Globe. 1:19 p.m. Unwanted Person, East Ash Street. 2:09 p.m. Area Patrol along Live Oak, U.S. 60 Miami, throughout the afternoon hours. 3:46 p.m. Accident with injuries, North Radanovich Boulevard Globe. 3:54 p.m. Suspicious activity, East Ash Street. 3:54 p.m. A dead body on East Ash Street. 4:52 p.m. Welfare check, South El Camino Claypool. 5:47 p.m. Unwanted person, East Ash Street. 6:37 p.m. Animal problem, milepost 235, State Route 188, Roosevelt. 6:53 p.m. Criminal damage, East Main Street Globe. 6:58 p.m. An attempt to locate at milepost 258, U.S. 70, San Carlos. 7:28 p.m., field interview, East Ash Street. 8:45 p.m., follow-up, North Pine Street. 9:01 p.m., suspicious activity, East Ash Street. 9:06 p.m., theft reported on South Hill Street. 10:29 p.m., Area Patrol, North Plaza Circle, Miami, as well as West Turner Street and South Canyon Avenue. 10:14 p.m., field interview, North Pine Street. 11:09 p.m., reckless driver, West Lipton Avenue Globe. And 11:33 p.m., a motorist assist, milepost 254, U.S. 70 Globe. So that is what we know, and now you know. From Gila's Kiss FM, KQSS. 101.9. In obituaries, and our condolences go out to all the family and friends that have been affected by these losses. David Michael Yule passed away on May 15th at the age of 64. A celebration of life will be held on June 13th at Holy Angels Catholic Church at 201 South Broad Street in Globe. Kathleen Ann Speer passed away on May 21st at the age of 68. A memorial service for Kathy will be held on June 13th at 11 a.m. at United Methodist Church. Byron Lee Papa Porter passed away on May 21st in Globe. He was 68. No services will be held per his wishes. Please respect the family's privacy during this difficult time. Linda Arlene Powell passed away on May 21st at her home. She was 77. No services scheduled at this time.
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3: Gila County weather.
0: Mostly sunny days, clear nights, right through this week into the weekend. below Miami, San Carlos, Roosevelt Lake, and the surrounding area. Looking for mostly sunny, maybe some high clouds.

clouds at times and some periods of cloudiness. We will see daytime highs in the mid-90s and nighttime lows in the 60s. Some wind gusts up to 20 miles per hour. This hotter weather will continue throughout most of this week into this weekend. No rain is expected this week. Conditions are very dry and fire danger very high. And with that, Stage 1 fire restrictions are now in place for the Tonto National Forest as well as throughout Gila County. And with that, there's no building, maintaining, attending, or using a fire, campfire, or stove fire, including charcoal and briquettes, unless it's outside a structure that is provided by the Forest Service within a designated area. No smoking except within an enclosed vehicle or building, a recreation site. No discharging of a firearm, air rifle, or gas gun. And fireworks are never allowed in any national forest. Some exemptions do apply. Violators can possibly receive a fine of up to $5,000. So know before you go, visit the Tonto National Forest website for further info. And thanks for spending your day with Gila's KISS FM KQSS 101.9.

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Good morning, right around 9 o'clock. I'm Big John Levinsky with you on Healers Kiss FM KQSS 101.9. It is Monday, June 1st, 2026. That's right. We're in the month of June now. June is busting out all over, and the hotter temperatures have arrived too. Got up to 93 for the high yesterday. This morning's low 61, and we are expecting mid-90s in our forecast, at least for the next several days, and we'll have more on that coming up. The Miami Memorial Library, they're proud to announce a ribbon cutting of their new mural, and that will be coming up on Friday, June 5th at 9 a.m. Visit the Miami Memorial Library and check it out on South Adonis Avenue in Miami. Over at the Globe Public Library, well, it has begun as of today. The Summer Food Service program is starting up, and that means you have your breakfast. In fact, that breakfast is being served at 9 a.m. each morning right now. Those Sun Meals are back this summer for breakfast for children up through 18 years of age. Thank you to the Globe Unified School District for making that possible. And then they will be providing Sun Meals for lunch at 12 noon each day, Monday through Friday. And then on Fridays, they will also be providing some free meals for persons up through 18 years of age for the weekend. Check it out. Contact the Globe Public Library for further details. And today it's Nifty 50 Day at 10 a.m. You can learn about our amazing country in this program, where you will learn about the states of the United States of America each week, discovering a new state, do some fun activities, and try some new foods. Read Better, Be Better, the Teen Leader Program training, starts up at 11 a.m. this morning. Today is training day for their teen leaders, grades 6 through 12, who will be working with youth readers from grades 2 through 5 this summer. And the Reading Ranger will be there at 1 o'clock today. The Tonto National Monument is sending a couple of their rangers to lead a story time with fun activities and stories. And then there's family game night tonight at 5 o'clock. Bring the whole crowd, play some games. They have a variety of games for all ages. You can play one of theirs or bring one to share. And everybody is invited. Good morning from the Globe Active Adult Center. Open activities day today. 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You can phone them at 928-425-9030. And over at the Miami Senior Center, Arts and Crafts Day today, as well as games. Get ready to enjoy all of that. They hope to see you soon at the Alicia Garcia Miami Senior Center, open Monday through Friday, 6 a.m. until 2 p.m. And their number is 928-473-4190. On this June 1st, we do have some singers and musicians celebrating birthdays today. We have singer Pat Boone, who turns 92 years old today. Yeah, my goodness. He's been around for a long, long time. Had hits in the 50s and I believe the early 60s and even 70s. Pat Boone, my goodness. Happy birthday, Pat, 92 years old. Guitarist Ron Wood of the Rolling Stones turned 79. He joined the group back when they did the song Emotional Rescue, played the bass on that, and then joined the Rolling Stones at that time. We have country singer Ronnie Dunn of Brooks and Dunn
Turning 73, we will play one of his solo hits. Getting you back to the monster hits, Pat Boone, the Rolling Stones, Ronnie Dunn, here at Healers Kiss FM, KQSS 101.9.

Mostly sunny days, clear nights right through this week into the weekend. Below Miami, San Carlos, Roosevelt Lake, and the surrounding area. Looking for mostly sunny, maybe some high clouds at times and some periods of cloudiness. We will see daytime highs in the mid-90s and nighttime lows in the 60s. Some wind gusts up to 20 miles per hour. This hotter weather will continue throughout most of this week into this weekend. No rain is expected this week. Conditions are very dry and fire danger very high. And with that, Stage 1 fire restrictions are now in place for the Tonto National Forest as well as throughout Gila County. And with that, there's no building, maintaining, attending, or using a fire, campfire, or stove fire, including charcoal and briquettes, unless it's outside a structure that is provided by the Forest Service within a designated area. No smoking except within an enclosed vehicle or building, a recreation site. No discharging of a firearm, air rifle, or gas gun. And fireworks are never allowed in any national forest. Some exemptions do apply. Violators can possibly receive a fine of up to $5,000. So know before you go, visit the Tonto National Forest website for further info. And thanks for spending your day with Gila's KISS FM KQSS 101.9.

'cause I'm a country boy. I got a four-wheel drive. Climb in my bed, I'll take you for a ride. Up city streets, down winding roads.

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0: This public service announcement is brought to you by your friends at KQSS. 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If you're interested, call 928-473-3700. 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

0: mostly sunny days, clear nights right through this week into the weekend. Below Miami, San Carlos, Roosevelt Lake, and the surrounding area. Looking for mostly sunny, maybe some high clouds at times and some periods of cloudiness. We will see daytime highs in the mid-90s and nighttime lows in the 60s. Some wind gusts up to 20 miles per hour. This hotter weather will continue throughout most of this week into this weekend. No rain is expected this week. Conditions are very dry and fire danger very high. And with that, Stage 1 fire restrictions are now in place for the Tonto National Forest as well as throughout Gila County. And with that, there's no building, maintaining, attending, or using a fire, campfire, or stove fire, including charcoal and briquettes, unless it's outside a structure that is provided by the Forest Service within a designated area. No smoking except within an enclosed vehicle or building, a recreation site. No discharging of a firearm, air rifle, or gas gun. And fireworks are never allowed in any national forest. Some exemptions do apply. Violators can possibly receive a fine of up to $5,000. So know before you go, visit the Tonto National Forest website for further info. And thanks for spending your day with Gila's KISS FM KQSS 101.9.
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If you'd like us to air your public service announcement, please email it to radio@kqss.net or mail it to KQSS Box 977, Miami, Arizona 85539.

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again. Then I heard someone whisper, "Hey, that's him." That's when the crowd let out this deafening sound.

Welcome Jim in person for one show only this Saturday night. The big two-hour show starts at 7:30. Tickets are just $1.50. 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

0: Mostly sunny days, clear nights right through this week into the weekend. Below Miami, San Carlos, Roosevelt Lake, and the surrounding area. Looking for mostly sunny, maybe some high clouds at times and some periods of cloudiness. We will see daytime highs in the mid-90s and nighttime lows in the 60s. Some wind gusts up to 20 miles per hour. This hotter weather will continue throughout most of this week into this weekend. No rain is expected this week. Conditions are very dry and fire danger very high. And with that, stage one fire restrictions are now in place for the Tonto National Forest as well as throughout Gila County. And with that, there's no building, maintaining, attending, or using a fire, campfire, or stove fire, including charcoal and briquettes, unless it's outside a structure that is provided by the Forest Service within a designated area. No smoking except within an enclosed vehicle or building, a recreation site. No discharging of a firearm, air rifle, or gas gun. And fireworks are never allowed in any national forest. Some exemptions do apply. Violators can possibly receive a fine of up to $5,000. So know before you go, visit the Tonto National Forest website for further info. And thanks for spending your day with Gila's KISS FM KQSS 101.9.
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Mostly sunny days, clear nights right through this week into the weekend. Below Miami, San Carlos, Roosevelt Lake, and the surrounding area. Looking for mostly sunny, maybe some high clouds at times and some periods of cloudiness. We will see daytime highs in the mid-90s and nighttime lows in the 60s. Some wind gusts up to 20 miles per hour. This hotter weather will continue throughout most of this week into this weekend. No rain is expected this week. Conditions are very dry and fire danger very high. And with that, Stage 1 fire restrictions are now in place for the Tonto National Forest as well as throughout Gila County. And with that, there's no building, maintaining, attending, or using a fire, campfire, or stove fire, including charcoal and briquettes, unless it's outside a structure that is provided by the Forest Service within a designated area. No smoking except within an enclosed vehicle or building, a recreation site. No discharging of a firearm, air rifle, or gas gun. And fireworks are never allowed in any national forest. Some exemptions do apply. Violators can possibly receive a fine of up to $5,000. So know before you go, visit the Tonto National Forest website for further info. And thanks for spending your day with Gila's KISS FM, KQSS 101.9. Monster!

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1: Back a few months ago, I was headlining a great big nightclub. And he put me up a couple of days early. I came in a couple of days early, and they put me up at what they call the Star Suite. Now, here I am, headliner in one of the biggest nightclubs in the country, and I wake up at 8 o'clock in the morning in this Star Suite, all by myself. Yeah, that's what I said, aw. But I did what I've always done, man, to cheer myself up. I picked up my guitar, I sat down, I wrote me a little song. Now this is how it feels to be alone at the top of the hill and trying to figure out why.

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0: 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What are we doing? 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Give yourself a hand.
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2: Gila County weather.
3: Mostly sunny days, clear nights right through this weekend to the weekend. Below Miami, San Carlos, Roosevelt Lake, and the surrounding area. Looking for mostly sunny, maybe some high clouds at times and some periods of cloudiness. We will see daytime highs in the mid-90s. And nighttime lows in the 60s, some wind gusts up to 20 miles per hour. This hotter weather will continue throughout most of this week into this weekend. No rain is expected this week. Conditions are very dry and fire danger very high. And with that, Stage 1 fire restrictions are now in place for the Tonto National Forest as well as throughout Gila County. And with that, there's no building, maintaining, attending, or using a fire, campfire, or stove fire, including charcoal and briquettes, unless it's outside a structure that is provided by the Forest Service within a designated area. No smoking, except within an enclosed vehicle or building, a recreation site. No discharging of a firearm, air rifle, or gas gun. And fireworks are never allowed in any national forest. Some exemptions do apply. Violators can possibly receive a fine of up to $5,000. So know before you go, visit the Tonto National Forest website for further info. And thanks for spending your day with Gila's Kiss FM KQSS 101.9.
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0: mostly sunny days, clear nights right through this weekend to the weekend. Below Miami, San Carlos, Roosevelt Lake, and the surrounding area. Looking for mostly sunny, maybe some high clouds at times and some periods of cloudiness. We will see daytime highs in the mid-90s and nighttime lows in the 60s. Some wind gusts up to 20 miles per hour. This hotter weather will continue throughout most of this week into this weekend. No rain is expected this week. Conditions are very dry and fire danger very high. And with that, Stage 1 fire restrictions are now in place for the Tonto National Forest as well as throughout Gila County. And with that, there's no building, maintaining, attending, or using a fire, campfire, or stove fire, including charcoal and briquettes, unless it's outside a structure that is provided by the Forest Service within a designated area. No smoking except within an enclosed vehicle or building, a recreation site. No discharging of a firearm, air rifle, or gas gun. And fireworks are never allowed in any national forest. Some exemptions do apply. Violators can possibly receive a fine of up to $5,000. So know before you go, visit the Tonto National Forest website for further info. And thanks for spending your day with Gila's KISS FM, KQSS 101.9.
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0: Good afternoon from Helix Kiss FM, KQSS 101.9. I'm Big John Leminski. It is Monday and a hot one today. 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Highway 60 Motors, you will definitely be satisfied. We're up to 97 for a high so far today, and that was after a morning low of 61. We can expect these mid to upper 90s in our forecast, at least for the next several days, and nighttime lows somewhere in the 60s. So hotter daytime temperatures and really nice nights, and we'll tell you more about that coming up. We have the 4th of July right around the corner, America's 250th birthday, and the display of patriotic quilts made by local quilters for local veterans will be opening up this Wednesday, June 3rd at 10 a.m. and will continue throughout the month of June during regular museum hours. And that'll be Wednesday through Saturday from 10 a.m. until 2 p.m. An honor quilt exhibit grand opening will be held on Friday, June 12th at 6 p.m. prior to the second Friday live music event on the front lawn at the Bullion Plaza. Netto and Imagine will be the featured artists. And both the honor quilt exhibit and the live music event are absolutely free. The quilt exhibit is part of the community celebration of our country's 250th anniversary. After June, the Honor Quilt exhibit will move next door to the Bullion Plaza Gymnasium for the display on the Independence Day dinner on Thursday, July 2nd. A public presentation of the quilts to veterans will be made at 3 p.m. Before the opening of the dinner that day at 4 p.m. And the presentation is free to the public. Tickets for the dinner celebrating our country's 250th anniversary can be purchased from committee members or by calling 928-200-6348. And that will be the Liberty 250 dinner on Thursday, July 2nd, featuring Major Travis Kirkland, Globe Miami's own, a United States Air Force Academy graduate, A-10 Thunderbolt II F-35 Lightning fighter pilot. And the tickets for the dinner are $50 each. The reception will be held from 4 till 6 p.m. that day, with the program to follow at the Bullion Plaza. Once again, to get your tickets, so you can phone 928-200-6348. Of course, we have the big Independence Day parade. Stay tuned for details regarding that. And while we're on the subject of the Bullion Plaza, they will be hosting a couple of candidate forums, one for the Globe City Council and another one for the Miami Town Council, brought to you by the Globe Miami Regional Chamber of Commerce. And while the candidates forum for the Globe City Council will be on Wednesday, June 17th, from 6 till 7:30 p.m., doors opening up at 5:30, featuring District 3 candidate Jesse Leatham, District 4 candidate Mike Stapleton, District 5 candidates Mariano Gonzalez and Matthew Storms, and District 6 candidate Fernando Shipley. They will be appearing on the July 21st primary election ballot. And then the following night, the Miami Town Council forum will be held at the same time, from 6 till 7:30 p.m., doors opening up at 5:30. There are 8 candidates vying for 4 council seats for the primary election on July 21st, and they are Ray Webb, Richard Hall, John Barajas, Jose Angel Medina Sr., John Soderman, Donald Ryman, Dan Moat, and Michael Sosh. And once again, all of this happening at the Bullion Plaza Cultural Center and Museum. The Miami Town Council Candidate Forum will be on Thursday, June 18th. And while we're on the subject of the primary election, Arizona's open primary law allows independent voters to participate in the primary election by selecting one recognized party ballot. Once you choose a party ballot, you cannot exchange it. Primary election letters were sent out to all voters on the active early voting list with info about the primary and general election. If you're not registered with a recognized party, you should have received a form to select the party ballot that you wish to vote. Arizona's open primary gives every registered independent voter the power to participate. If you have any questions regarding your voter registration or would like to verify your info, you can contact the voting team at 928-402-8619. That's 928-402-8619. The City of Globe is sincerely grateful to all property owners and residents who participated in the right of entry process, allowing crews to evaluate creek conditions and move this important recovery work forward. Following completion of the engineering analysis, the city is getting ready to begin sediment removal operations within the Globe city limits. As part of this next phase, some property owners, not all, will be contacted by city staff regarding temporary construction easements, and the staff has begun calling and or visiting affected property owners. A temporary construction easement is a temporary legal agreement that allows the city and its contractors limited access to specific portions of private property for flood recovery and creek restoration work. These easements may be needed for sediment removal, creek restoration activities, equipment and construction access, temporary staging related to recovery operations. And it's important to know that TCEs are temporary. Property ownership does not change. Easements are limited in scope, location, and duration. Full property rights remain with the owner once work is completed. And they appreciate the community's continued cooperation and support as this critical recovery work moves into the next phase. The city is racing to beat the upcoming monsoon season. And thank you so much for your continued support. 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
2: Gila County Weather.
0: Mostly sunny days, clear nights right through this week into the weekend. Below Miami, San Carlos, Roosevelt Lake, and the surrounding area. Looking for mostly sunny, maybe some high clouds at times and some periods of cloudiness. We will see daytime highs in the mid-90s and nighttime lows in the 60s. Some wind gusts up to 20 miles per hour. This hotter weather will continue throughout most of this week into this weekend. No rain is expected this week. Conditions are very dry and fire danger very high. And with that, Stage 1 fire restrictions are now in place for the Tonto National Forest as well as throughout Gila County. And with that, there's no building, maintaining, attending, or using a fire, campfire, or stove fire, including charcoal and briquettes, unless it's outside a structure that is provided by the Forest Service within a designated area. No smoking except within an enclosed vehicle or building, a recreation site. No discharging of a firearm, air rifle, or gas gun. And fireworks are never allowed in any national forest. Some exemptions do apply. Violators can possibly receive a fine of up to $5,000. So know before you go, visit the Tonto National Forest website for further info. And thanks for spending your day with Gila's KISS FM, KQSS 101.9.
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0: Like a good neighbor, State Farm is there.

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And I just laughed and said, hey man.

0: Good afternoon, right around 4 o'clock. I'm Big John Lubinsky with you on Gila's KISS FM, KQSS 101.9. And this Total Local News brought to you by Just In Time Heating and Cooling. Prevent the summer disaster and save money with the AC Spring Tune-Up Special from Just In Time Heating and Cooling. Yeah, with these temperatures now in the mid-90s, it's a good time to call 928-812-5616 to lock in your appointment. That number again, 928-812-5616. And yeah, today's high, 97. Yeah, hot temperatures have arrived. So now is a great time to call Just In Time Heating and Cooling, 928-812-5616, and stay cool. And as I mentioned, we're up to 97 for the high today, and that was after a morning low of 61. These hot temperatures will continue probably through most of this week, and we'll tell you more in just minutes. The weather is just right. Both pools are open. In fact, the Globe Community Center pool on South Jess Hayes Road is open 11 until 5 Tuesday through Saturday, and then 1 to 5 on Sunday for open swimming. Monthly passes are available from $20 to $50. Season passes from $50 to $100. So if you have questions about renting the pool or to verify hours, you can phone 928-449-5402. That's 928-449-5402. And the Hostetler pool is now open, $2 a day. They do have summer passes, $30 for a month, $90 for the whole season. 18 and under must be accompanied by an adult. And the Hostetler pool in Miami is open Tuesday through Saturday from 10 a.m. until 6 p.m. Summer vacation is here for a lot of kids. Now may be a good time to think about becoming a CASA volunteer. You can apply today by going to CASAofGilacounty.org. As a court-appointed special advocate for children, you play a role by prioritizing the safety and well-being of a child while they are in foster care. And it's important to note that the volunteers do not handle placements, supervise parenting time, or make decisions for the family. Instead, the CASA is assigned to a child dedicated to gathering essential info about the child's needs and circumstances and providing that info to the judge who oversees the case. Every child in foster care would greatly benefit from having a CASA advocate in their corner, but they need your support, so apply online. CASA of Gila County, that's court-appointed special advocates. And you can also stop by the Gila County Juvenile Court at 1400 East Ash and Globe. And their number, 928-402-4427. 928-402-4427. Gila County looking for poll workers. We have two elections coming up, July 21st, the primary, and the general election in November. You must be 18 years of age. A citizen of the United States must be registered to vote and reside within the county 29 days prior to election day and must not be a candidate on the ballot nor the spouse, child, or parent of a candidate. There's some other requirements. If you'd like to be a poll worker, call the Gila County Recorder's Office at 928-402-8709. That's 928-402-8709. The City of Globe, they have a number of job openings in the administration department, an active adult center van driver, and a library clerk. In the Public Works Department, a street maintenance worker. In the Globe Police Department, they're accepting applications on a continuous basis for several positions. Police recruit, police officer, executive assistant to the police chief, and police assistant Recruitment for all positions is ongoing. Applicants who are successful in the initial stages of the application process will be placed on a hiring eligibility list that will remain in effect for a minimum of 6 months. This system allows the City of GLOW to be able to fill positions more quickly as they become available. To be placed on the hiring eligibility list, you must successfully complete the initial application process as outlined for the position that you are applying for. And all these details are available at globeaz.gov. That's globeaz.gov. Just go to the job opportunities page for further info. And now we have your sheriff's release. On the Gila County Sheriff's Office call address history for Sunday, May 31st, 12:03 a.m. Agency assist, East U.S. Highway 60 Claypool. 1:02 a.m. business check, East U.S. Highway 60 Globe. 1:13 a.m. welfare checks on South Marion Canyon Claypool and East Gordon Street Claypool. 2:16 a.m. a disturbance on South Prospect Avenue, Miami. 2:20 a.m. field interview, West Live Oak Street, Miami. 2:42 a.m. another disturbance on East Apache Hills Lane, Globe. 4:13 a.m. suspicious activity, South Russell Road. 5:33 a.m. area patrol, North Arizona Highway 188. 6:19 a.m. citizen assist, Southeast Street. 6:53 a.m. area patrol, West Sullivan Street, Miami. 7:17 a.m. area patrol along U.S. 60 Live Oak in Miami throughout the morning hours. 8:54 a.m. animal problem, West Gibson Street, Miami. 9:01 a.m. a domestic, East Ash Street. 9:09 a.m. a disturbance, South Hospital Drive. 9:16 a.m. motorist assist, East Ash Street. 10:51 a.m. civil matter, East Scott Avenue, Globe. 1:19 p.m. unwanted person, East Ash Street. 2:09 p.m. area patrol along Live Oak, U.S. 60, Miami, throughout the afternoon hours. 3:46 p.m. accident with injuries, North Radanovich Boulevard, Globe. 3:54 p.m. suspicious activity, East Ash Street. 3:54 p.m. a dead body on East Ash Street. 4:52 p.m. welfare check, South El Camino, Claypool. 5:47 p.m. unwanted person, East Ash Street. 6:37 p.m. animal problem, milepost 235, State Route 188, Roosevelt. 6:53 p.m. criminal damage, East Main Street, Globe. 6:58 p.m. an attempt to locate at milepost 258, U.S. 70, San Carlos. 7:28 p.m. field interview, East Ash Street. 8:45 p.m. follow-up, North Pine Street. 9:01 p.m. suspicious activity, East Ash Street. 9:06 p.m. theft reported on South Hill Street. 10:29 p.m. Area Patrol, North Plaza Circle, Miami, as well as West Turner Street and South Canyon Avenue. 10:14 p.m. field interview, North Pine Street. 11:09 p.m. reckless driver, West Lipton Avenue, Globe. And 11:33 p.m. a motorist assist, milepost 254, U.S. 70, Globe. So that is what we know, and now you know. 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
1: Gila County Weather.
0: Mostly sunny days, clear nights right through this weekend to the weekend. Globe, Miami, San Carlos, Roosevelt Lake, and the surrounding area. Looking for mostly sunny, maybe some high clouds at times and some periods of cloudiness. We will see daytime highs in the mid-90s and nighttime lows in the 60s. Some wind gusts up to 20 miles per hour. This hotter weather will continue throughout most of this weekend to this weekend. No rain is expected this week. Conditions are very dry and fire danger very high. And with that, Stage 1 fire restrictions are now in place for the Tonto National Forest as well as throughout Gila County. And with that, there's no building, maintaining, attending, or using a fire, campfire, or stove fire, including charcoal and briquettes, unless it's outside a structure that is provided by the Forest Service within a designated area. No smoking except within an enclosed vehicle or building, a recreation site. No discharging of a firearm, air rifle, or gas gun. And fireworks are never allowed in any national forest. Some exemptions do apply. Violators can possibly receive a fine of up to $5,000. So know before you go, visit the Tonto National Forest website for further info. And thanks for spending your day with Gila's KISS FM KQSS 101.9.
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0: 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It's Big O, the team you trust on Highway 60 and Globe. Stop by, say hi to Rick Anthony and the crew, and they will get you in on some big savings from Big O. And we're up to a big 97 for a high so far today. And that was after a morning low of 61. So as promised, the hotter temperatures have arrived. Try to stay as cool as you can. And of course, if you're out there in the heat of the day, stay hydrated, have plenty of water with you. Best bet really is to stay inside and make sure your pets have plenty of cold water too and a shady area. U.S. 60 between Miami and Superior has three closures this week from 9 a.m. until 2 p.m. on Tuesday, Wednesday, and Thursday. Avoid that long detour and leave earlier in the day or later on in the day. The Globe Unified School District Food Service is once again offering free meals this summer for all children 18 and under. No income requirements, no sign-ups, just great food all summer long. Grab-and-go locations across Globe, Miami, Claypool, San Carlos, and Peridot. Hot meals will be served daily at the Globe Public Library. Weekend meal bags will be handed out on Fridays at the Globe Public Library. And so if you need further info about any of this, you can phone 928-961-3080. Those are grab-and-go bags. They will be distributed throughout the Globe Miami San Carlos area on Mondays. They're in Central Heights from 3 until 3:30 p.m. at the corner of Main Street and Golden Hills next to the cemetery. They're doing that on Mondays and Thursdays from 3 until 3:30 p.m. A big thank you going out to the Globe Unified School District for providing that valuable service. It's a nice one. The Cobra Valley Youth Club starts up their summer program. It is happening today, June 1st through July 24th, Monday through Friday from 7:30 a.m. until 5:30 p.m. Swimming lessons, field trips, there will be library tours and STEM activities. For further info, you can contact the Cobra Valley Youth Club at 928-275-2753. That's 928-275-2753. They're located at 1435 South Hagen Road in Globe. The Miami Unified School District number 40 will be destroying special education records of students who exited or left the program or district during the 2020 and 2021 school year, including students who graduated. The records are scheduled to be destroyed on July 1st. Anyone who would like to obtain records should contact Gina Lee or Sue Williams in the Miami Unified School District Exceptional Student Service Office at 928-425-3271. That's 928-425-3271, extension 2353 or extension 2354. The American Red Cross, they're getting ready for their blood drive. That will be on Friday at the Globe Miami Elks, 1910 East Maple Street. And you can call to make your appointment, 1-800-RED-CROSS, 1-800-733-2767. Walk-ins are also welcome from 10 a.m. until 3 p.m. You can also go online to redcrossblood.org. And that blood drive, once again, 10 till 3 this Friday. 1-800-RED-CROSS, 1-800-733-2767, or redcrossblood.org to make your appointment. The Globe Unified School District welcomes new school administration for the 2026-27 school year. Over at Copper Rim, Brenda Morgan will be the principal, and Susie Morales, assistant principal. High Desert Middle School, Brian Peace, principal, and James Hicklin, assistant principal. Over at Globe High School, Jeremiah Johnson, principal, and Audrey Gutierrez, assistant principal. That's the school administration for the 2026-2027 school year with the Globe Unified School District. The Globe High School welcomes Pastor Dave Stephenson. He will be speaking at the Globe Christian Center on Maple Street over by Globe High School. That will be happening this evening starting at 7 o'clock. Everyone is welcome. 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It happens twice on Thursdays at 10 a.m. until 11 a.m. and then again at 6 p.m. until 7 p.m. You are encouraged to attend the Wellness Recovery Action Plan series. There's 8 of them. 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Snacks are provided and 20 diapers when you attend. If you'd like to know more, get a hold of Katrina, and Katrina's number is 928-812-5411. Or better yet, just show up at the Arizona Youth Partnership Office, 136 South Broad Street in Globe, every Thursday, 10 a.m., and then again at 6 p.m. Pregnant or parenting moms are most welcome.
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3: Gila County weather.
0: Mostly sunny days, clear nights right through this week into the weekend. Globe, Miami, San Carlos, Roosevelt Lake, and the surrounding area. Looking for mostly sunny, maybe some high clouds at times and some periods of cloudiness. We will see daytime highs in the mid-90s and nighttime lows in the 60s. Some wind gusts up to 20 miles per hour. This hotter weather will continue throughout most of this week into this weekend. No rain is expected this week. Conditions are very dry and fire danger very high. And with that, Stage 1 fire restrictions are now in place for the Tonto National Forest as well as throughout Gila County. And with that, there's no building, maintaining, attending, or using a fire, campfire, or stove fire, including charcoal and briquettes, unless it's outside a structure that is provided by the Forest Service within a designated area. No smoking except within an enclosed vehicle or building, a recreation site. No discharging of a firearm, air rifle, or gas gun. And fireworks are never allowed in any national forest. Some exemptions do apply. Violators can possibly receive a fine of up to $5,000. So know before you go, visit the Tonto National Forest website for further info. And thanks for spending your day with Gila's Kiss FM, KQSS 101.9.
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0: Here's a song I wrote on a plane between Dallas and Austin. Going to El Paso. Whoops. Now this is what gave us the idea to come down here. This is a song about a guy that probably did as much for our kind of music as anybody.
1: Well, the honky tonks in Texas were my natural second home.

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Hello there. Big John Levinsky with you on Gila's KISS FM KQSS 101.9. 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Looking for a great nursing job or need the best in nursing and rehab care? Look no further than Haven, and that is Haven of Globe. If you're in the healthcare field, you just might want to take advantage of the career-making opportunities that are waiting for you right now at Haven of Globe. Really a fine place to spend your career. And we did get up to 97 for the high today, and that was after a morning low of 61. We're looking at mid-90s again tomorrow, possibly going into Wednesday, and low 90s expected at the end of this week, but still on the hot side with nighttime lows in the 60s, and it could be a little bit windy. More on that in just minutes. In financial news, the Dow was up 48 to close at 51,078. S&P up 19 at 7,599. NASDAQ up 114 at 27,086. Local stocks, Rio Tinto Group at $108.96. Wow. Freeport Mac Moran, $67.04. BHP Group, $91.22. Another wow. Grupo Mexico, $12.85. 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And Brent crude at $95.25. The Gila County Board of Supervisors, they're having their regular meeting tomorrow morning at 10 a.m. on the regular agenda, a discussion action to approve the site location participation agreements for the election drop boxes between the Gila County Recorder's Office and the following entities, jurisdictions: Town of Miami, Town of Hayden, San Carlos Apache Tribe, Canyon Day Assembly of God Church, Tonto Basin Fire District, Pine Strawberry Fire District, the Young Public Library, and the Town of Star Valley. Discussion action to approve an amendment to a contract regarding primary banking services with J.P. Morgan Chase Bank, and that will run through